0: resurrection fest.
1: All right, we got one more. When we come to your city, you fucking come party with us. I got one thing to say. Nashville Pussy.

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0: 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I've been thrown back in time 1,000 years.
1: Precisely, Birdman. Welcome to ancient China.
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1: This primitive time machine was set to react only to your solar molecular structure. It brought you here and into my power.
2: All confirming to Birdman. Come in, Birdman. Do you read me?

0: city. 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Come with me, baby. Come with me. Ah, we can watch the bullfights together. Come with me, señorita.
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0: L'occasion de parler d'une série télé que l'on trouve sur Netflix, The Get Down, qui retrace cette période de la fin des années 70 quand, dans un Bronx où une jeunesse sans avenir invente une nouvelle culture, celle du hip-hop, du rap, du street art, vous suivez pendant une dizaine d'épisodes une bande d'ados qui vont de Sound System en soirée improvisée sur les traces des Grandmaster Flash, Kool Herc et bien sûr Afrika Bambaataa. 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

0: 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Is that
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Alexander Strutt as all his efforts amount to nothing. I said, Mac, what? 69 of mine.